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Iconic baritone saxophone player Jerry Mulligan from the 1994 Telarc release title track Dream a Little Dream. I'm Helen Wigger. Hey, thanks for joining me today. Let's bring on Tony Bennett and Ray Charles.

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Sonic Area. That was French guitarist Sylvain Luc, and that was preceded by Phil Fest. Something for everyone's musical palate. That's why we're here. I'm Helen Wigger. Here's a version of Where or When, Vince Scenari.

0: This is Brian O'Donnell, and one of the best parts of my mornings with you is connecting the amazing classical music, either the composers or performers or performances, with local history. 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

A version of Strollin', courtesy of Charles Erlin, and that was preceded by Doug Talley's quartet with special guest Karen Allison, So In Love. I'm Helen Wigger. We'll conclude this hour with pianist Dick Carey and friends, Sea of Cortez.

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That one's called Tea's Bag. Ronnie Cuber, the baritone saxophonist, and we are off and running for this hour of jazz. Hello there, I'm Helen Wigger. Sounds of Bossa Nova now, Stan Getz with Astrud and Zhao Gilberto, Quiet Nights of Quiet Stars.

0: I'm Danny Villarreal Martinez, the first Adamar Scripps Fellow in the WVXU News Department. I'm excited to be here and to cover the news, people, and neighborhoods of Northern Kentucky. It's a growing area with a fascinating history and big plans for the future. 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

Mike LaDon. That was Love Don't Love Nobody. And we also heard from the Hot Club of San Francisco with Not So Fast. Terry Gibbs and Buddy DeFranco together with Sleepy Old Moon.

Beautifully done, Sarah. Speaking of Sarah Vaughan with Embraceable You, here's a Horace Silver composition, Peace, Frank Cunimondo Trio.

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1: And thank you, Abby Lincoln, for that performance of Painted Lady. I'm Helen Wigger. 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

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I'm Bob Studebaker, playing Jacaranda by Frank Potenza, first up in this hour.

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That's trumpeter John Hasselbeck III leading his band through his song, BFG, when Escoffrey played sax. Pianist Pete Malinverney now with a song written by Leonard Bernstein. This is Lonely Town.

0: weekdays at noon. I hope you'll join me for something new. 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

John Shannon playing guitar with bassist Anton DeFade's arrangement of Con Alma. Chet Baker before that, and Jazz Organics now, title track to their album, Lemongrass Lady.

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Such a great song. Cheryl Benteen and a great treatment of Cry Me a River. Richie Cole played sax before Spring Can Really Hang You Up the Most. Grace Kelly plays sax now, wrapping up the hour with Tender Madness.

Hey, nice to have you here. Where the Jazz Is, we're starting this session with pianist Jane Jarvis and trombonist Benny Powell. They co-wrote this piece. It's titled Guru.

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What happens if we refund tariffs? Why are groceries so expensive? 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

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Oh, lady be good. Charlie Parker now. Miles Davis on trumpet, one of his early recordings. Dizzy Gillespie plays piano. This is called Now's the Time.

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Bold Changes, the title of that. Music from Kyle Eastwood with Till Bronner playing trumpet, Graham Blevins featured on tenor sax. Akiko Tsuruga, the late organist Akiko Tsuruga, with Jerry Weldon on sax. Before that, Jay's Groove, the title. And Mike Olmos plays trumpet here with Dana Stevens on sax. Working with Adam Schulman, this is titled Spring.

That's Marianne Sullivan, and a track from her album Prisoner of Love, which came out in 2012. Bliss, the title of the song there. Up next is pianist and composer Jenny Wilson. Her husband, Nathan Wilson, plays bass, and her son, Evan Lentz, is the drummer here. Beautiful piece now titled What She Sang in Winter, the Jenny Wilson Trio.

0: 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I'm Erin Gottsacker, and we've just scratched the surface of interesting stories to tell. 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

just about at the end of this collection of jazz. I'm Bob Studebaker. I hope you've enjoyed it. And I'm going to ask a rhetorical question here. Just not looking for an answer. Just wanted to say, isn't it great having jazz on the radio? That was Stacy Rolls singing with the Frank Mantooth Orchestra, Why Stars Come Out at Night. Her pianist and composer Jenny Wilson, her trio and her song, what she sang in winter right before Stacy Rolls. And to conclude, it's Grant Green, guitarist Grant Green, saxophonist Joe Henderson, and they're combining beautifully on a song written by John Lewis to celebrate Django Reinhardt. It is titled Django.

Well, since we're all here, let's go ahead and get some music playing. Welcome to the best music on the radio. Welcome to Jazz. I'm Bob, and here's Stacy Kent singing Close Your Eyes.

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That's the drummer leading the way there, Harvey Mason, with Cedar Walton playing piano, Ron Carter on bass, and the title of that is Hindsight. Welcome. Welcome to Jazz. Jackie Ryan's next. And an old favorite, this is Speak Low.

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3: Sunday.

This set began with the trio Krom, K-R-O-M, and Savior Complex. Just heard Florine, Sparkling Gemstone, a bit of Brazil. And a bit more of Brazil right now with Antonio Adolfo. The title translates to Blind Faith, Sharp Knife.

0: This is Brian O'Donnell, and one of the best parts of my mornings with you is connecting the amazing classical music, either the composers or performers or performances, with local history. 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

Hello and welcome. Welcome to some of the best music you'll ever find on the radio. Welcome to jazz. My name is Bob Studebaker. I have a lot of good things lined up, and I'm going to get started here with a young alto saxophonist named DeAndre Letsom. This is his tune, Focus.

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1: That is a great version of the Benny Golsington Stablemates by the Reed Hoysen Project, featuring Keith Bishop on alto sax. I'm Bob Studebaker. Nice to have you here for listener-supported jazz. An English singer now, this is Allison Moyet, and that old devil called love.

0: I'm Dani Villarreal Martinez, the first Adamar Scripps Fellow in the WVXU News Department. I'm excited to be here and to cover the news, people, and neighborhoods of Northern Kentucky. It's a growing area with a fascinating history and big plans for the future. And I enjoy sharing those stories with you.
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Yeah, we have just heard a couple of absolute classics. And honestly, it's almost an understatement to refer to, well, that one right there, Joy Spring by Clifford Brown and Max Roach, as a classic. And certainly Wayne Shorter's Footprints before that. And how about a contemporary classic now to wrap up the hour? I'm a big fan of this guy, trumpeter and composer Sean Jones. His tune, and it's a good one, this is called Interior Motive.

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to one of the many wonderful things given to us by George Benson over a really long and wonderful career. That's the Borgia Stick. And Ronnie Cooper played baritone sax there. I'm Bob Studebaker. Ava Cassidy sang Duke Ellington's Don't Mean a Thing right before that. Happy 3rd of July. Yeah, the weekend has begun a little early this time. Here's David Budway at the piano with Impressions.

Thank you. Thank you very much for letting jazz be a part of your Friday. And thank you very much for making it all possible with your support of Jazz on the Radio. I'm Bob Studebaker. Just heard a 2021 release from Antonio Adolfo. He's the pianist and band leader there, and Felisa Jaje. Up next is a group based in Hong Kong. I really like these guys. They are Jazz Organics, and this is Philosopher's Walk.

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Dave Brubeck Quartet right there. You go to my head. Carmen McRae sang Bye Bye Blackbird, and it's time to say goodbye to this collection of Friday Jazz. I'm Bob Studebaker, wrapping it up with Houston Person, G-Baby, and a good to you.

Hi, welcome to a chance to get that weekend frame of mind started just a little bit early. This is Friday Jazz. I'm Bob Studebaker. And up first is the Eric Lilly Trio. And this is pretty cool. The title of this is Tricycle.

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They are the New Standard Quintet, and that is Another Time, Another Place. Thelonious Monk before that. Sahib Shahab on alto sax. Art Blakey, the drummer. Milt Jackson played vibes. That was 4-in-1. Deanna Witkowski now. Clay Jenkins plays trumpet. This is Force of Nature.

I don't even have words to describe how much I love that version of La Vie en Rose. That is Angélique Kidjo singing, Terrence Blanchard playing trumpet, and they're working with the Preservation Hall Jazz Band. I'm Bob Studebaker. This is Friday Jazz, and pianist Michael Weiss is next. Eric Alexander plays sax. Title of this is Après-vous.

0: 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I'm Erin Gottsacker, and we've just scratched the surface of interesting stories to tell. 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
1: Love you madly is what Duke Ellington generally said to his audiences, and he turned it into a song, and why not get Ella Fitzgerald to sing it? Love you madly. Ella Fitzgerald right there. Michael Weiss and Eric Alexander on sax before Apparavu, the title. And that's it. Going to wrap up this hour of Friday Jazz now with tenor saxophonist Scott Hamilton. And the title of this is Cop Out.

Hi, welcome to Friday Jazz. My name is Bob Studebaker. It is an absolute privilege and a pleasure to be able to play jazz on the radio, and I appreciate you listening. Now, here's how we get started with this collection. Jackie Terrasson and a tune titled Go Girl.

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Jeff Hackworth there with Love Letters. Before that, Sonny Rollins, Mambo Bounce. Antonio Adolfo with Song for My Father, great version of the Horace Silver tune. Summertime Now, the Andy Laverne Quartet with Randy Brecker.

0: pianist David Budway and his tune A New Kiss. And up next is just a great mid-60s live recording from Joe Williams called I Want to Go Where You Go.
1: Thank you. Thank you. Here's the very latest freedom song to come off the presses. I want to go where you go.

0: 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Wonderful people.
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the wonderful pianist Frank Cunimondo there and his treatment of Blues March. Leading into the final number for this hour, Kumasi Washington, a little bit of vocals from Patrice Quinn. This is Testify.

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0: Danny Villarreal Martinez, the first Adamar Scripps Fellow in the WVXU News Department. I'm excited to be here and to cover the news, people, and neighborhoods of Northern Kentucky. It's a growing area with a fascinating history and big plans for the future, and I enjoy sharing those stories with you.
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Now, I've always loved that song, and what a great vocal version from Joanna Majoko. That is Harlem Nocturne, and that was preceded by organist Jack McDuff leading his band Through the Honey Dripper, and followed up here by a group of young musicians called Elevations, and the title of this is Emergence.

I really love everything she does. That is Renee Marie, and she wrote that. She writes a lot of good stuff. That's called Joy of Jazz. It's dedicated to a jazz festival of that name that happens every year in South Africa. Up next is guitarist Dave Stryker. This is played in tribute to Curtis Mayfield. Curtis Mayfield's tune here, Move On Up.

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just a passing breeze filled with memories.

The music there of Henry Mancini, the words of Johnny Mercer, and the voice of a woman who just goes by one name, which is Jacintha, a singer and an actress from Singapore. Days of Wine and Roses right there. Dave Stryker before that, and a guy playing his steel pans here, Victor Provost, and that's how we finish the hour. This is Eastern Standard Time.

What a stirring rendition of Danny Boy. Trombonist Steve Turay, Russell Malone you heard on guitar, and Marty Scheller was responsible for that arrangement. I'm Helen Wigger. Thanks so much for joining me today. Here's Kim Pencil with Once Before.

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3: Been done, once it didn't matter, but now you're doing wrong when you start to pass.

I love her sound. Tali Monahan, fascinating rhythm. And earlier, I'll Walk Alone, alto sax man Sonny Stitt, with solos from Barry Harris and George DeBouvier. I'm Helen Wigger. Guitarist Eric Johnson's joined by David Budway at the keyboard and Dwayne Dolphin on bass. Perdido.

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Bill Cunliffe with Silverado Trail, and that was preceded by Kevin Mahogany. Here to wrap up the hour, Cal Jader, Manuel's Mambo.

Thanks for wrapping up the week with me. I'm Helen Wigger. We'll start with the title track from a 2011 release from Etienne Charles. It's titled Queso.

Saxophonist Stanley Turrentine teaming up with the Ray Brown Trio, Port of Rico. Greetings, I'm Helen Wigger. Well, it's not often I get a chance to play James Taylor, but I'm going to do so now. A 2001 recording with Michael Brecker, The Nearness of You.

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Art Pepper, Tickle Toe, and that was preceded by guitarist Phil Fest with Islands of Gizar. Kenny Barron's next with Sambao.

This little dream might fit. We'll put our hearts together. Now we're one. I'm not afraid. If

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Michelle Petrucciani entertaining us there with Lullaby. And before that, 1946 performance by the Nat King Cole Trio. I'm Helen Wigger. Let's close it out with Cannonball Adderley.

I'm Helen Wigger with a personal invitation to stay with me. We're going to begin with guitarist Doug McDonald, joined by Plaz Johnson and Art Hillary, the organist for In a Sentimental Mood.

Jared Sims is the saxophonist. We just heard him perform Against All Odds. I'm Helen Wigger, looking forward to sharing with you artists this hour like Steve Davis, Lee Morgan, even Chris Connor. Right now is Jeffrey Smith, Lush Life.

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Chris Connor, All About Ronnie. That was a tune that she first recorded with the Stan Kenton Orchestra in the early 50s, that recording from the late 50s. Earlier, New York All-Stars with Round Midnight. I'm Helen Wigger. Also in the late 50s, Horace Silver wrote Moon Rays. We're going to hear a version of it here from Vince Guaraldi, joined by guitarist Bola Sette.

Kiko Suruga with Jay's Groove. And some terrific horn playing is next by trombonist Steve Davis. He's joined by Mike DeRubo on alto sax, Josh Evans on trumpet for Twain's World.

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wonderful. Lee Morgan joined by Jimmy Smith and earlier Patricia Barber, I Concentrate on You. We're going to close with the Acoustic Jazz Quartet. I'm Helen Wigger. Thanks for listening.

We're pulling out all the stops on this one as we start with Joe Henderson's Isotope. Bassist Alexander Claffey joined by Benny Benack III on trumpet, Nicole Glover on sax, and Julius Rodriguez on piano.

A little modernized version of Fats Waller's Jitterbug Waltz. Pianist Michael Weiss joined by saxophonist Eric Alexander. Hi, I'm Helen Wigger. Here's Etta Jones with Baby, I'm Yours.

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0: I'm Dani Villarreal Martinez, the first Adamar Scripps Fellow in the WVXU News Department. I'm excited to be here and to cover the news, people, and neighborhoods of Northern Kentucky. It's a growing area with a fascinating history and big plans for the future, and I enjoy sharing those stories with you.
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Maria Muldaur, and that was preceded by Pete Malinvernay with Lonely Town. This next one brings a smile to my face, the performance of guitarist Joe Negri.

Hippityville, sung by Kathy Siegel Garcia, along with Norma Winstone. Well, we keep things rolling right along. This is Stefan Harris with African Tarantella.

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Jeepers Creepers, that early 50s recording from Dave Brubeck. I recognize the playing of Paul Desmond. The bassist was Bob Bates and Joe Dodge on drums. I'm Helen Wigger. Have a great weekend as we wrap up with Charlie Bird, Scott Hamilton, My Inspiration.

0: So there.
1: Natalie Cole right there. Hi, welcome. I'm Bob Studebaker. This is Friday Jazz. I have Dan Barrett right now. It's the trombonist here leading the band through Duke Ellington's Echoes of Harlem.

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Everything she sings is perfect. It's Diane Reeves right there in Pretend. We heard trumpeter Dominic Farinacci before. Vision was the title. And saxophonist Nat Simpkins takes over Friday Jazz right now. The title of this one is Crescent City.

Pete Summer playing sax, Al Hood on trumpet, working with bassist Ken Walker, the Ken Walker Sextet there. And some good time music for a Friday, the Boogie Woogie Bossa Nova. Leading into guitarist Grant Green, and the title of this is Matador.

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Perfect for any day of the week, and particularly nice on a Friday. I'm Bob Studebaker, multi-instrumentalist Mike Clancy there, his tune Trouble with Choitner. And Billie Holiday is next.

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Yeah, typically Friday is getting us ready for the weekend, and today we are in the weekend for the holiday. Happy 4th of July to you, a day early. I'm Bob Studebaker. Benny Wallace there with Why Was I Born? Alphonse Mouzon, A Labor of Love, came right before. And now, Larry Enid, the title of this is Across the Track Blues.

That is Melissa Morgan and her treatment of Is You Is or Is You Ain't My Baby. I'm Bob Studebaker. This is Friday Jazz. And I have a legendary saxophonist next. This is Ben Webster. He recorded this version of Stormy Weather in 1965. And Kenny Drew was the pianist.

0: 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I'm Erin Gottsacker, and we've just scratched the surface of interesting stories to tell. 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

Everything she sings becomes distinctly her own. That's Cassandra Wilson. Now, the music was written by Henry Mancini and the words by Johnny Mercer. That's The Days of Wine and Roses right there. And that's it, pretty much, for this collection of Friday Jazz. A nice finish now. Jesse Davis and Peter Bernstein together performing Billy Strayhorn's Lush Life.

We begin this collection of jazz with a collection of legends. Up first is a tune called Blues for Jay. Jimmy Smith, the organist, Grady Tate, the drummer, and the guitarist is Kenny Burrell. A great way to get started.

The title of that is This Road, and that is pianist Dave Meter and Miguel Zenon playing sax. I'm Bob Studebaker. Welcome to Jazz. Sherman Irby plays sax on the next one. It's bassist Gerald Cannon, and something he wrote inspired by watching a toddler learn how to walk. It's called Little G's Walk.

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profoundly influential pianist there. That is Ahmad Jamal. His tune, Arabesque. One time when Miles Davis was asked, well, you're an influence on many. Who influences you? He just said simply, Ahmad Jamal. Heard David Sandborn before that, Basin Street Blues. And something a little different right here. Banjo master Bela Fleck with Marcus Roberts and that ragtime feeling.

Pianist Walt Harper leading the band through Blues Under the Influence. His old buddy, legendary bassist Ray Brown, was featured there. I think Ray had more than a little bit to do with setting up that session, which became the album West Coast Online. Walt Harper there. Julia Fordham sings now with Kyle Eastwood's ensemble.

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Dr. Billy Taylor, I wish I knew how it would feel to be free. And this seemed like a perfect finish for the hour. Now, it's the Gene Harris Quartet, and the title of this is Blues Closer.

song inspired by homesickness, Lamento Cubano from the Babel Valdez Trio. And a song inspired by finding a home. This is Richie Cole. He's playing sax, Tony Monaco, the organist. And this is called No Longer Alone.

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0: Dani Villarreal Martinez, the first Adamar Scripps Fellow in the WVXU News Department. I'm excited to be here and to cover the news, people, and neighborhoods of Northern Kentucky. It's a growing area with a fascinating history and big plans for the future, and I enjoy sharing those stories with you.
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Guitarist Rale Micic, Night Has a Thousand Eyes right before. 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

great version of a great song right there. That is Cynthia Holliday. And talk about great version of a great song. I will conclude this hour with Art Blakey and the Jazz Messengers featuring Benny Golson on sax and his tune, Along Came Betty.

Jasmia Horn singing and Brandon Sanders leading the band. That's Duke Ellington's In a Sentimental Mood. Jazz from Sweden right now. Spunky Sprawl's the title of the song. The trio called EST.

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One of the many wonderful things given to us by George Benson over a really long and wonderful career. That's the Borgia Stick. And Ronnie Cooper played baritone sax there. I'm Bob Studebaker. Ava Cassidy sang Duke Ellington's Don't Mean a Thing right before that. Happy 3rd of July. Yeah, the weekend has begun a little early this time. Here's David Budway at the piano with Impressions.

Thank you. Thank you very much for letting jazz be a part of your Friday. And thank you very much for making it all possible with your support of Jazz on the Radio. I'm Bob Studebaker. Just heard a 2021 release from Antonio Adolfo. He's the pianist and bandleader there, and Felisa Jaje. Up next is a group based in Hong Kong. I really like these guys. They are Jazz Organics, and this is Philosopher's Walk.

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Dave Brubeck Quartet right there. You go to my head. Carmen McRae sang Bye Bye Blackbird, and it's time to say goodbye to this collection of Friday Jazz. I'm Bob Studebaker, wrapping it up with Houston Person, G-Baby, and a good to you.

Hi, welcome to a chance to get that weekend frame of mind started just a little bit early. This is Friday Jazz. I'm Bob Studebaker. And up first is the Eric Lilly Trio. And this is pretty cool. The title of this is Tricycle.

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They are the New Standard Quintet, and that is Another Time, Another Place. Thelonious Monk before that. Sahib Shahab on alto sax. Art Blakey, the drummer. Milt Jackson played vibes. That was 4-in-1. Deanna Witkowski now. Clay Jenkins plays trumpet. This is Force of Nature.

I don't even have words to describe how much I love that version of La Vie en Rose. That is Angélique Kidjo singing, Terrence Blanchard playing trumpet, and they're working with the Preservation Hall Jazz Band. I'm Bob Studebaker. This is Friday Jazz, and pianist Michael Weiss is next. Eric Alexander plays sax. Title of this is Après Vous.

0: 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I'm Erin Gottsacker, and we've just scratched the surface of interesting stories to tell. 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

0: big eyes for you, baby.
1: Love you madly is what Duke Ellington generally said to his audiences, and he turned it into a song, and why not get Ella Fitzgerald to sing it? Love you madly. Ella Fitzgerald right there. Michael Weiss and Eric Alexander on sax before Apparavu, the title. And that's it. Going to wrap up this hour of Friday Jazz now with tenor saxophonist Scott Hamilton. And the title of this is Cop Out.

Hi, welcome to Friday Jazz. My name is Bob Studebaker. It is an absolute privilege and a pleasure to be able to play jazz on the radio, and I appreciate you listening. Now, here's how we get started with this collection. Jackie Terrasson and a tune titled Go, Girl.

I love that. The Brian Lynch, Eddie Palmieri Project with Jazz Impromptu. Hey, welcome to Friday Jazz, Classic Bebop Now, Dizzy Gillespie and Salt Peanuts.

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Jeff Hackworth there with Love Letters. Before that, Sonny Rollins, Mambo Bounce. Antonio Adolfo with Song for My Father, great version of the Horace Silver tune. Summertime Now, the Andy Laverne Quartet with Randy Brecker.

0: pianist David Budway and his tune A New Kiss. And up next is just a great mid-60s live recording from Joe Williams called I Want to Go Where You Go.
1: Thank you. Thank you. Here's the very latest freedom song to come off the presses. I want to go where you go and do what you do and love when you love.

0: 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Wonderful.
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the wonderful pianist Franco Nomondo there and his treatment of Blues March. Leading into the final number for this hour, Kumasi Washington, a little bit of vocals from Patrice Quinn. This is Testify.

That is pianist Larry McDonough leading the band through a not-often-performed Miles Davis tune. That's Flamenco Sketches. Steve Kenny on trumpet. Richard Terrell played sax. Everett Green now with the Buscelli Wallerab Jazz Orchestra.

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0: Danny Villarreal Martinez, the first Adamar Scripps Fellow in the WVXU News Department. I'm excited to be here and to cover the news, people, and neighborhoods of Northern Kentucky. It's a growing area with a fascinating history and big plans for the future, and I enjoy sharing those stories with you.
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Now, I've always loved that song, and what a great vocal version from Joanna Majoko. That is Harlem Nocturne, and that was preceded by organist Jack McDuff leading his band through the Honey Dripper, and followed up here by a group of young musicians called Elevations, and the title of this is Emergence.

I really love everything she does. That is Renee Marie, and she wrote that. She writes a lot of good stuff. That's called Joy of Jazz. It's dedicated to a festival, a jazz festival of that name that happens every year in South Africa. Up next is guitarist Dave Stryker. This is played in tribute to Curtis Mayfield. Curtis Mayfield's tune here, Move On Up.

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The music there of Henry Mancini, the words of Johnny Mercer, and the voice of a woman who just goes by one name, which is Jacintha, a singer and an actress from Singapore, Days of Wine and Roses right there. Dave Stryker before that, and a guy playing his steel pans here, Victor Provost, and that's how we finish the hour. This is Eastern Standard Time.

What a stirring rendition of Danny Boy. Trombonist Steve Turay, Russell Malone you heard on guitar, and Marty Scheller was responsible for that arrangement. I'm Helen Wigger. Thanks so much for joining me today. Here's Kim Pencil with Once Before.

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2: Been done, once it didn't matter, but now you're doing wrong.

Alto sax man Sonny Stitt with solos from Barry Harris and George Duvivier. I'm Helen Wigger. Guitarist Eric Johnson's joined by David Budway at the keyboard and Dwayne Dolphin on bass. Perdido.

Duke Ellington's Come Sunday, George Mraz and Cyrus Chestnut. David Sills and Friends next with Along Came Betty.

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Bill Cunliffe with Silverado Trail, and that was preceded by Kevin Mahogany. Here to wrap up the hour, Cal Jader, Manuel's Mambo.

Thanks for wrapping up the week with me. I'm Helen Wigger. We'll start with the title track from a 2011 release from Etienne Charles. It's titled Queso.

Saxophonist Stanley Turrentine teaming up with the Ray Brown Trio, Port of Rico. Greetings, I'm Helen Wigger. Well, it's not often I get a chance to play James Taylor, but I'm going to do so now. A 2001 recording with Michael Brecker, The Nearness of You.

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Art Pepper, Tickletoe, and that was preceded by guitarist Phil Fest with Islands of Gizar. Kenny Barron's next with Sambao.

I'm in the mood for love, simply because you're near me. Funny, but when you're near me, I'm in the mood for love. Heaven is in your eyes.

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Michelle Petrucciani entertaining us there with Lullaby. And before that, 1946 performance by the Nat King Cole Trio. I'm Helen Wigger. Let's close it out with Cannonball Adderley.

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We're going to begin with guitarist Doug McDonald, joined by Plaz Johnson and Art Hillary, the organist for In a Sentimental Mood.